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1: 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And if I'm attacking, I begin for attacking, attacking. Now, Doro, for take Jesus, I need living care for Lusuman. Namo, who can find the YAP. 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And again, Libby one new fascina Masra Jesus. 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

Let the words of my mouth and the meditations of my heart be acceptable to you, Lord. Allow me to open up my mouth so that you may fill it with praise. Your word declares that I should come into your presence.

let us focus on Him, the author and the finisher of our faith, the King of Kings and the Lord of Lords. And let us bless Him today. Let us give Him honor. Let us magnify Him and lift Him up, for He alone is worthy of all honor, of all glory, and of all praise. Lord, the kingdom is Yours, and we bless You.

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one, I would start going to Jesus first, because if you're just fired up about this, a song will change your day, but it's over by the time you get home. So you got to start with your walk with God yourself. You got to get into the Word for yourself. I would suggest going to the book of James. It's 2.5 pages long. It's right down my alley. I used to tell kids, like, I don't know who this psalm guy is, but this guy just goes on forever. Talk to James. He's the real guy, you know? So get into a book of Bible like that and just start digging into it a little bit. And then start talking to your son about it, you know? But maybe even before that, just love him. Tell him you're proud of him. I think a lot of times with dads, we're like, son, you're doing a good job, but, you know, good swing, son, but just choke up a little bit more. Good job, but just try this right here. And we're trying to be constructive criticism, but your son desperately needs to know you approve of him, you're proud of him, he's doing great. And that challenge got me every day or so, every couple of days, I'll sit John Michael down and say, hey, let me tell you what you did today. So, man, I noticed that when you met that man at church today, you shook his hand, you looked him right in the eye, just like we talked about. That was awesome. He's like, yeah. You know, and I said, by the way, you were really listening to mom a while ago when she was talking. That was pretty cool. And people are going to stop looking at you like a little kid when they realize they can talk to you. And like last night, right before I left him, I said, you're going to be hanging out with your friends today. My challenge for the day is don't tell a single story about yourself. Everybody that talks, just listen to them and build them up. That's your goal for the day. He goes, okay. And the more you

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Lead us not into temptation, but deliver us from evil.

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So here's a little song I want you to help me sing. It's really simple. It says, God can do anything. It goes like this.

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Winans has touched down in the country. The multi-award-winning gospel, soul and R&B singer is in the country for his own.

0: I was 4 years old. 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Understand the spirit's willing, but my flesh is weak.
1: Let me speak.
0: I never had a chance to dream. 10 years old and finding love in dirty magazines. Miss December, you remember, I bought you twice. 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Had a sister that I barely knew. 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

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But they're

0: 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And I want you to know.
1: And it flows from the veins.
0: From the veins.
1: Of Jesus.
0: We call him Jesus.
1: My Savior.
0: But he

0: Bless your name.
1: It's here.
0: Yes, it is. Yes, it is.
1: Your healing.
0: Thank you.
1: It's here.
0: Your forgiveness.
1: Forgiveness.
0: No matter what
1: it's
0: you've
1: here.
0: Done, no matter how long you've done.
1: Forgiveness. It's here.
0: Your salvation.
1: Salvation.
0: Oh.
1: It's here.
0: You're completely saved.
1: Salvation.

kingdom come, thy will be done, on earth as it is in heaven. Give us this day our daily bread, and forgive us our trespasses, as we forgive those who trespass against us. Lead us not into temptation, but deliver us from evil. For thine is the kingdom.

Welcome to the Lord's Challenge, our weekly quarter-hour broadcast bringing the reality of God's Word to all people everywhere. Stay tuned as Joshua Daniel challenges us to a walk with God and the corresponding impact that'll have on our lives, families, and society today.

0: Tonight, we are considering the touch of God. I constantly pray for this. I say, Lord, human endeavor, human preaching, human teaching, all that is very fine, but I need your touch. We want your touch upon everything, the whole proceedings. We don't want it just at a fine human intellectual level. You know, folks, we have reduced God to our test tubes today. And we think that just like the heathen, you know, the heathen think God could be like a monkey, God could be like a pig, God could be like a fish, God could be like an elephant. And all these shapes are worshipped as gods. Just imagine anybody thinking of God in terms of beasts. But don't you be surprised that very shortly, if some of these animals are not paraded in pompous procession through England's main streets, don't be surprised if that happens soon. Because there is a spiritual declension which has reduced God, even the God of the Bible, to just the human level. You know, poetic fancy. Poetic fancy conceived of all those gods, the epic gods of just like ancient Rome and ancient Greece in pre-Christian days. Today, we have got a God of our own making. But the real God, the Savior, the Lord Jesus, He's a God who is touched by your need and my need. And this the heathen cannot understand. You see, that God is touched by my need. You know, just about 10 days ago, a girl brought to me her father, and I didn't quite recognize the dad, because last time he came leaning heavily upon a big stick, not crutches, but a big stick held with both hands, because he could not walk normally. He was lame. And I said to him, the Lord is able to make you put away your stick. I forgot all about it, of course. I didn't even recognize the man. And he piped up and he said, you know that last year when I came to see you, I had that big stick and I had to move carefully with the aid of that big stick. And you prayed for me and I discarded the stick. I am free now. Well, I can't do that. You know that. No, it's the touch of the Lord. And that's what I'm constantly praying. I don't want to be seen. I am not the fellow who is the protagonist, that is, the chief actor in a Greek play was called the protagonist. You know, all this kind of showmanship when everybody focuses upon the preacher, a great healer or somebody. Nonsense. Bunch of rubbish. Man is man. That's all he is. His breath is in his nostrils. Well, but what about the touch of God? I don't know how hungry you are. Blessed are they who hunger and thirst for righteousness, for they shall be filled. If you find that you have received nothing up to now, evidently up to now you have had no hunger for the living God. You had some kind of hunger for sermons, possibly. You had hunger for the nice company around here. But the hunger for God has not yet hit you. For any sane person, there are areas in our lives of desperate need. Don't you know of any area in your life where you know that you need help? All right, you think that we are perfect? Oh my, if we were perfect, this world would be a little heaven. The Times, the London newspaper, was such a dignified, well-written paper. I used to enjoy it. But it has got so smutty lately. You see, the reporter says, well, my business is to report. If there is only smut and dirt around in the country, that's what I report. So perhaps the editor and the reporter will claim that they are not to blame. They are just reporting the happenings. And one of the reports of today's paper was 61,000 women are raped every year in this small country. These are only the reported number. Generally, the unreported number can be safely calculated as at least another 61,000. Because people hesitate to report these things. Whatever it is, don't you know of some area in your life where you need something more than a surgeon's scalpel? Maybe you're all getting ready for surgery one of these days. You need more than a scalpel. You need the touch of the Lord. Oh, how many times I've stood in need of nothing but the touch of the Lord. I had doctors, I had specialists all around me. They were on call, they would come any time of the day or night to help me. But I needed the touch of somebody far greater than any of those specialists. So, my dear friends, if you are not yet aware of areas in your life where you need the touch of the Lord, wake up, get real, and be aware that there are sores in your life which need attention, cancers that need burning out, and only divine radiation can do that. So, there you are. If you turn to Luke, the 8th chapter, and you will see a great multitude following the Lord Jesus Christ, and in the midst of that great multitude, there came a woman who was very conscious of her need. From the 43rd verse, latter part of 42, but as he went, the people thronged him. And a woman having an issue of blood 12 years, which had spent all her living upon physicians, neither could be healed of any, came behind him and touched the border of his garment. And immediately her issue of blood stanched. And Jesus said, "Who touched me?" When all denied, Peter and they that were with him said, "Master, the multitude throng you and press you, and sayest thou, who touched me?" And Jesus said, "Somebody has touched me, for I perceive that virtue, power, is gone out of me." And when the woman saw that she could not be hid, was not hid, she came trembling, and falling down before him, she declared unto him before all the people for what cause she had touched him, and how she was healed immediately. Look at that. This woman did not stop at just saying, "Hey, I'm in desperate need of help." You know how many people tell me, "I have been planning suicide." Or they say, "I have been wondering what to do with myself." And it is so sad to see. You know, people who committed suicide were generally involved in a lot of family distress or financial distress or something. But the number of those, the age of suicidees is creeping down, down, down. Till boys and girls are thinking of suicide these days. They hardly know what life is all about. But I constantly come across many young people who tell me, "Yes, I considered suicide." And sometimes they even tell me, "These meetings have come to me just at the right time." Some people are not able to lose themselves from their addictions. Their addictions have driven them to become thieves. You know, you could have a thief, a burglar, break into your house. But if you have a bunch of burglars in the house, what do you do? And I came across a case where a father, seeing that he could do nothing else, he himself was a police officer, he turned his son in for drug running. That's it. The father could not help his son anymore. Now, with all these addictions and distresses, including family breakup, now let me tell you, I know how much children suffer when they have got to call some strange woman whom his father has picked up. When a child is told, this is your new mother, you must call her mother. Do you know what agony the child goes through before it can call that woman mother? You hardly know. And that is the kind of stress which is upon so many children today. And here we are talking about the Lord Jesus Christ, but we are talking about a Savior whose hand is strangely paralyzed of late. He can't touch anybody like he used to. And that's all the Savior that we seem to know. Now, here was this woman who had for 12 years suffered, and she had spent all her living on many physicians. And how she was healed immediately. Let us pray. Now let's tell the Lord with a pinch of honesty. Lord, there are many areas in my life which need your touch. I've tried to reform, I've tried to change, I've tried to do this, I've tried to do that. But I need your touch. Cleanse me. Precious Lord, wash me from my sins. Make me new. Give me a new heart, O God, and a new spirit. O Holy Father, visit us, good Lord. We ask in Jesus' holy name. Amen.
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2,000 years ago, there was an innkeeper who missed a great opportunity. You see, that innkeeper was about, he had the opportunity to hire, or let me put it like this, to make room for the Son of God. But he did not know. I mean, here's a baby, here's a pregnant mother about to give birth. He could have given up his own room and been a hero throughout history. 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

0: 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She know.
1: Yeah, man, when I'm in Suriname, I listen to Radio Shalom. Boom, bang. Radical one.

anyu skona ina yesi fu afutser. 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And that ipsa nang a Mephiboset. 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Wat is mijn eerste amie, ja? This is me psana in a family so in a man break a door in a making if a lamb. This on this that me fi boset eigenlijk be aprecht. Not have the good of a pa, not have the good of a opa, but or that a verlam and no be man genit for no one them blessing. Ya be family, yes, she blessing tena ini, but the no man genit for them blessing on that they verlam. Wasani psa. Stende di etak teige ding. Stende di e ordeel ding. Stende di e etaki tele jama no moro fara. Inoman godape. Inoman break a door. Inoman making. This night libik ba. Ma praise masra fu Jesus. Praise masra fu Jesus. Praise masra fu Jesus. Praise masra fu Jesus.

attack you, kiss my friend, I'll befriend you. 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So long as you contact me, caring God, attack, I'll lose you. I want Sunday move, son, you must begin breathing that God or do one Sunday give you. When that be a problem come that today, are they in a Christian? We never breathe more that God or do wonder give you. We never be more that Alusu Okong. We begin futaka tal for apostasy in Sawi day and was so metain. We begin futaka tal for a problem in Sawi day and a moment we taka tal for a problem Sawi day. We thank the first that a Sunday so. We thank the first that we no man break a door. 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And for all, if you the tomb see langana in a situation, and I guess like yepi ne kong, and I guess like gado ne do next, and I guess like gado ne piki begi, marki mi alasani abenting. 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

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And I make a tag in the disciple that he a problem for Lazarus na for be for heerlijk and ning for gado. So as somebody gets like I do silangana in you libi tireme taigi you na verheerlik an ning fugato na in you libi na verheerlik an ning fugato na in you libi. 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I must support you that be. I must support you and if I not pour you. Remember that I denki that I dena in one presi. Pe. If a lamb, and one presi pe ide forlate, no one's money spanang ayu, no one's money making drug nang ayu, and then in a presi dati one blessi e commit you. Saub sanang a blessi, your lasting. 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I want pour you out Lodebar. 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So God don't begin for pour we out Lodebar. 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